0: 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Hi, I'm Sarah Masters. Here's what your family and friends may be talking about. WestJet flights are starting to get back on track, but the after effects of this week's one-day flight attendant strike are still causing some headaches for travelers. More than 300 flights were canceled on Monday, and the airline says it may take a few days to fully restore its regular schedule as planes and crews are moved back into place. Passengers are being reminded to check their flight status before heading to the airport, and experts also say it's best to wait for WestJet to handle rebooking rather than making your own arrangements, as that could affect some of the travel protections available to you. Let's continue to keep BC in our prayers. The province is dealing with some of the most challenging wildfire conditions firefighters have ever faced, as hot weather, dry forests, and strong winds create a very dangerous combination. More than 100 wildfires are burning across BC, including the fast-growing fire near Vernon that is believed to have destroyed hundreds of homes. Thousands of people are under evacuation orders or alerts, and more than 1,000 firefighters are working to protect homes and communities. Extra crews have arrived from Mexico and Australia to help. Officials want to remind everyone to stay prepared, have an emergency bag ready, and keep an eye on local updates as the hot and dry weather continues.
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2: Clear overnight, a southwest breeze at 10 will cool down to 12. Sunny on Thursday, heating up to 33. We'll have a southwest wind at 15. Thursday night's low 15. Sunny on Friday, high again 33. I'm meteorologist Jeff Andrews on Positive Uplifting UCB Radio.
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2: It's an important discipline to treat your body like a temple, whether you're a CEO, whether you're a parent, or whatever it may be. You have to get rest. You have to eat healthy. And sometimes we don't quote unquote party. There's still like a lot of late nights, a lot of pizzas and a lot of pop, you know, but it's important to really treat your body like a temple to perform at your highest level. And you have to look after yourself in order to be able to perform at your highest level so that you can help and be a productive citizen for the limited number of days that we have on this planet.
1: Yes, whether you are a runner or perhaps you excel in some other skill set, God can use you and your abilities when you commit your path to Him.
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0: Matt Maher, It's Gonna Be All Right. I'm Tracy Leak on Positive, Uplifting UCB Radio. 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
3: 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God never intended for us to experience death. That's why we can't get our heads around it. We were created to have sweet communion and relationship with Him. 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
5: Today we open our mailbag for listener comments, beginning with a note from 8-year-old Adam in Winnipeg, Manitoba. Adam says, I like your jokes. Here's one of mine. Why wasn't the cactus invited to hang out with the mushrooms? He wasn't a fun guy. This comes from Mary near Swift Current, Saskatchewan. Our whole family listens to you whenever we can at supper time. We loved your story of the minister who said that the hymn, Crown Him with Many Crowns, was written by a dentist. And the electrician's hymn was, Send the Light. My husband is an electrician. He brings light into many homes. So do you. Thank you. Someone else named Phil writes, I'm a self-employed delivery driver who pulls over whenever you come on the radio. Laugh Again is a bright spot in my day. Thank you for making me laugh and focus on the source of our joy. Charles listens in Manitoba. He writes, My dad was a jokester, and at times you remind me of him. I like to listen to your words of wisdom in the form of the Laugh Again audio program. You definitely prove that comedy can be clean. I appreciate that. This from a high school buddy named Ken. My wife and I are just starting to listen. How did Laugh Again get started, and what is your purpose? I'm not surprised that you're still making others laugh. Well, thanks, Ken. 25 years ago, the Laugh Again wheels started turning when, over breakfast, a brilliant friend, Ben Lowell, and I discovered we shared a vision for a radio ministry that would bring humor and hope to hurting people across Canada. We hadn't a clue it would take 10 years to get going, nor did we foresee the impact it would have on believers and non-believers of all ages when God finally opened that door. I just read a study that calls ours the age of despair, citing an endless stream of negativity on TV, radio, and social media. We believe that hope is like oxygen, and that God has always done miraculous things in the dark. So we use wholesome humor and inspiring stories soaked in scripture to bring joy back to listeners and viewers. Today, Laugh Again has listeners in more than 100 countries. We hear from the hurting and lonely, the traumatized and hospitalized, the discouraged and addicted. For those who see no light and no path forward, Laugh Again points to our only hope, Jesus. Keep laughing, my friend, and make sure you download the free app and enjoy it every day. Here's an email from Brent in Manitoba. Hey, Mr. Funny Guy. I love Laugh Again. Thanks for keeping me in stitches. Here's a question. Are there times when humor is inappropriate? Well, thanks, Brent. I believe that humor that brings pain to others should be avoided. There's nothing funny about sin and the pain it causes. Generally speaking, I avoid humor at funerals, though I have used it twice. The first was at the funeral of my high school English teacher, Mr. Al Bienert. The family asked me to tell a story about him and how his encouragement changed my life. The second time was when my beloved brother-in-law, Lauren, passed away. I was grieving along with the family, so the humor was soaked in love and gratitude to God for a life well lived. Scripture and tradition suggest

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0: A lot of stress later. A new survey found many Canadians aren't fully aware of how government travel advisories can affect them, including their travel insurance. Only 28% of people knew that a change in Canada's risk level for a destination could impact insurance coverage, and some claims could even be denied. The survey also found many people are unclear about what Canadian embassies can and can't help with while they're abroad. Embassies can provide support during emergencies, but they don't offer things like help finding jobs overseas or covering funeral costs. Officials are encouraging travelers to check advisories before leaving and register their trips with the government so they can receive important safety updates if needed. A new way to connect Canada and the U.S. is now open. The Gordie Howe International Bridge multi-use path is welcoming cyclists and pedestrians today, creating a free cross-border route between Windsor and Detroit. The 2.5-kilometer path rises about 46 meters above the Detroit River and takes about 20 minutes to bike across, or around 45 minutes to walk, not including time at customs. Officials expect large crowds during the opening days, so access will be first come, first served. Visitors are reminded to first bring some water for the journey. Don't forget your right travel documents. And remember, it's not a race. Pedestrians have the right of way, cyclists are asked to ride safely, and everyone is encouraged to take in the experience.
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3: Clear overnight, a southwest breeze at 10, will cool down to 12. Sunny on Thursday, heating up to 33. We'll have a southwest wind at 15. Thursday night's low 15. Sunny on Friday, high again 33. I'm meteorologist Jeff Andrews on positive, uplifting UCB Radio.
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1: Hey, what's up? My name is Brant, and producer Sherry is here too. In addition to all the great music this hour, one thing I wanted to talk about was knowing God. I mean, there's one way you can sort of know Him. There's another way. And it's a better way. We'll talk about that too coming up.

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1: It's true. There's knowing people, and then there's knowing things about people. Mm-hmm. Like, I might have a catalog of facts about my wife. Mm-hmm. It's not the same as knowing her.
0: That's true.
1: You got to experience people to know, like, friends in real life. Like, I know her. I know him. Well, thing is, I was thinking about, like, if you want to spend eternity with God, you might as well start really experiencing him now. Like, know him now. Not just collect facts about him. Mm-hmm. That's hard for me because I'm a fact collector. Mm-hmm. I feel more comfortable with facts rather than relationships. Mm. But might as well start experiencing him now, spending time with him now.
0: And he wants that, which is wonderful.
1: Totally. And this is how we grow up.
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3: 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People like you and me pick up the tab. So guess how many surgeries Cure did in the last year? Maybe 200, 2,000, 5,000? The answer? More than 21,000. All in the name of Jesus. Kids dancing and playing, moms

0: 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It is so good. 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If you want more info, it's so simple. 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And just see what's happening that's good. Cure.org.
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1: Today on Making Your Life Count, you know, it's fascinating how God brings people together so he can work in both of their lives. And as Vivian Mabuni sat next to a friend in math class, she saw her friend's life begin to change radically.
2: I sat next to a friend in high school in my math class, and I watched her life transform, and I knew there was something that had happened sitting next to her. And she talked about becoming a Christian. I could not get past the fact that it was undeniable that her life had changed. And that really began my spiritual journey.
1: Because of God's faithfulness, the story doesn't end there. Vivian eventually sat on the edge of her bed and said to him, "I really want to know you, but I need a church, a youth group, Christian friends." And God answered all of her prayers. And he waits to hear from you as well.
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1: I confess, I have been the king of taking stuff out of context over the course of my life.
0: Mm-hmm.
1: Just grab a verse.
0: I think we all do that.
1: I think so too, but I wanted to just implicate myself.
0: Okay, good.
1: To make it nicer. But what I really mean is you.
0: All of us. Yeah.
1: No, but it's true. And so there's this one scripture where Jesus is talking to his disciples, these young guys,
0: mm-hmm.
1: and he says, sell your possessions and give to those in need.
0: Mm-hmm.
1: Okay, that's a verse.
0: Yeah.
1: The wild thing is, what's wonderful about that? Well, he's actually saying go further than tithing. Like, tithing is what you get from your gains.
0: Mm-hmm.
1: So you give a percentage of what you just gain. He's like, no, take the stuff you already have. Give that to the poor.
0: Mm-hmm.
1: But the verse right before that, the thing he said right before that is, it gives your father great happiness to give you the kingdom. So he's actually saying, you don't have anything to worry about.
0: You have the kingdom.
1: Yeah. Like, he's giving you everything you're going to need. So you can be wildly, wonderfully generous.
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4: 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The answer? 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
1: Clear overnight, a southwest breeze at 10, will cool down to 12. Sunny on Thursday, heating up to 33. We'll have a southwest wind at 15. Thursday night's low 15. Sunny on Friday, high again 33. I'm meteorologist Jeff Andrews on positive, uplifting UCB Radio.
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3: 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Can I crank it up? And people are like, what song is UCB? 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

0: Prayers. Greetings to you and welcome. My name is Brant. Sherry is here too. Thank you for listening. By the way, Sherry's laugh is not fake. And yes, I'm this odd. Just to answer your questions, this is
1: usually the top two questions.
0: It's all legit. By the way, if you ever want to drop us a comment or hopefully something nice on the phone, you can. It's 855-90-BRANT. That is our phone number. You want to comment on anything we're talking about on the show. But again, thank you for listening. If you're new, it takes you a little bit of getting used to, but hopefully you'll like it.

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1: Hey, if you struggle with the idea that God is a God of judgment, I totally get that. I can struggle with that too, especially if you're raised in a certain religious way.
0: Mm-hmm.
1: Like, no, I don't want to think about that. But it's actually awesome. And he is, like in the Bible.
0: Mm-hmm.
1: He's love, but he's also a judge.
0: Why do you say it's awesome?
1: Because imagine him setting things right in the end.
0: Mm.
1: Everything right. Because that means I can imagine him saying, hey, you don't need to take revenge. Mm. I got this.
0: Mm-hmm.
1: In the end, I will sort this out.
0: Mm-hmm.
1: Trust me on it. So imagine not having to wear that burden of retaliation.
0: It's freeing.
1: Yeah, he's got it. Imagine trusting that.
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1: With you, it should be like a trending topic, but not all the truly important things go viral or get attention. 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People like you and me pick up the tab. So guess how many surgeries Cure did in the last year? Maybe 200, 2,000, 5,000? The answer? More than 21,000. All in the name of Jesus. Kids dancing and playing, moms and dads crying tears of joy. It is so good. Love to have you be a part of this if you're not already. If you want more info, it's so simple. Just go online. Great website. 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And just see what's happening that's good. Cure.org.
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1: Maybe you're into plants and stuff. I like plants. I'm not real good at them yet, but I do have a little fruit tree, mm-hmm. and I can't look at it and just go, I'm a fruit mm-hmm. now.
0: grow. Doesn't work that way.
1: No, there's this whole process and stuff. I think about that with peace because we all want peace. We want to be at peace. There's not many people at peace, by the way.
0: Yeah.
1: People are very anxious. So we want to be a person of peace. Thing is, not just by saying, I want peace, that you get it.
0: Mm-hmm.
1: There's this thing that has to happen, and it means I have to change. And peace is a fruit of that.
0: Mm.
1: And that means me having to become a different person. Spending more time with God. I'm convinced of this. I've seen it. I'm telling you firsthand. I had to make some schedule changes.
0: Ah.
1: I've got to stop listening to certain things, certain messages, watching the same messages, news,
0: oh my goodness,
1: stuff,
0: that's so true.
1: All that. There has to be changes. And those changes wind up shaping me. And then I'm at peace. Because
0: mm-hmm.
1: I've spent more time with God. But it's got to... The other thing has to change, and then you get the peace.
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1: Hey, this is Brant. I have something wonderful to share with you. It should be like a trending topic, but not all the truly important things go viral or get attention. 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Well, there is none. People like you and me pick up the tab. So guess how many surgeries Cure did in the last year? Maybe 200, 2,000, 5,000? The answer

0: 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If you want more info, it's so simple. Just go online. 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
1: 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You can have stillness in your heart. You can have rest. All you need to do is listen.
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1: Clear overnight, a southwest breeze at 10, will cool down to 12. Sunny on Thursday, heating up to 33. We'll have a southwest wind at 15. Thursday night's low 15. Sunny on Friday, high again 33. I'm meteorologist Jeff Anders on positive, uplifting UCB Radio.
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1: Greetings to you. Welcome. My name is Brant, and producer Sherry is here. 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It really is kind of misleading, and I think it's really interesting. We'll talk about this and so much more coming up.

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0: So they did this study about driving and who gets madder when they drive, men or women. What would you guess it would be?
1: Men.
2: Okay. It's actually women.
1: That's surprising. I have to tell you, this is a total side note, but I, my husband and his comments before, you know, like when I would ride with him, I just said, hey, you really need to read the book Unoffendable. So he got the audio version, and I feel like he does much better in traffic now. That's a for real story.
2: That's funny.
1: That's a for real story. But I do get easily annoyed, but I just feel like I just talk. He actually was a little bit more of an aggressive driver when it came to like averting, you know, situations.
2: Yeah, I had a theory about this, about why women would report more road rage.
3: Okay, why?
2: I just think women are more aware of how they feel about stuff.
3: That's a good point.
2: Like, as a guy, I may not even remember. That was 15 minutes ago.
3: Yeah.
2: I've had a lot of stuff going on since then.
3: Well, we're usually stewing right up until, yeah.
2: Yeah, you might remember, I'm mad.
3: Yep.
2: Well, we just roll sometimes.
3: That makes sense.
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5: If you had to ask me what's my favorite chapter in the Gospels, I would say Matthew chapter 6, because Jesus packs so much into this chapter. It's almost all red letters. He teaches the Lord's Prayer. He talks about fasting, going into your inner closet, in your heart, you know, and not being a hypocrite, talking about what it means to give to the poor. And then he starts talking about anxiety, fear, worry. And he says, don't be worried. Look at the birds of the air. Look at the flowers in the field. If God takes care of them, how much more will he take care of you? The most used phrase in the Bible is don't be afraid. Jesus even says later in scripture, in this world you will have trouble, but I leave you my peace. So my hope for you as you hear this song, you're reminded that everything's going to be all right.

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1: Should be like a trending topic, but not all the truly important things go viral or get attention. 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It's all done in the name of Jesus, and the cost to the families, well, there is none. People like you and me pick up the tab. So guess how many surgeries Cure did in the last year? Maybe 200, 2,000, 5,000? The answer? More than 21,000. All in the name of Jesus. Kids dancing and playing, moms and dads crying tears of joy. It is so good. Love to have you be a part of this if you're not already. If you want more info, it's so simple. Just go online. Great website. 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And just see what's happening that's good. Cure.org.
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1: A question about driving around. Who do you think gets angrier on the roads, reports more road rage incidents? Would it be men or women? I just saw this thing. I thought it was very interesting.
2: Based on the people that I know, I would say probably men.
1: Yeah, it's mistaken because it's actually women, according to this
3: is
1: data.
3: Is it really?
2: Yeah.
1: So I guess what I wanted to ask you, Lizzie and Sherry, why are you ladies so ticked off on the road all the time? Because we guys have a little more patient outlook. And so we're just kind of wondering why you guys are so...
3: I question the data.
1: So anyways, that's what it says.
2: Yeah, I question the data too. So.
3: We question the data, Brent.
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1: Hey, this is Brant. I have something wonderful to share with you. It should be like a trending topic, but not all the truly important things go viral or get attention. 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

0: surgeries for kids who otherwise would never have access to something like that. It's all done in the name of Jesus, and the cost to the families, well, there is none. People like you and me pick up the tab. So guess how many surgeries Cure did in the last year? Maybe 200, 2,000, 5,000? The answer? More than 21,000. All in the name of Jesus. Kids dancing and playing, moms and dads crying tears of joy. It is so good. 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If you want more info, it's so simple. 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Cure.org.
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0: It's Brant and Sherry, your daily reminder that things aren't hopeless.
1: So you walk through the bookstore, there's all these expert books. The CEO wrote this, Steve Jobs wrote that, this guy wrote that. And it's like, oh, we got to soak up every word. I mean, we need to study what he says. Jesus is smarter than Steve Jobs. Pore over the stuff that he says. Mm-hmm. You want to look for some career advice? I'm serious.
2: Yeah.
1: Right?
2: Man, yeah.
1: He knows.
2: Yeah.
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1: Clear overnight, a southwest breeze at 10, will cool down to 12. Sunny on Thursday, heating up to 33. We'll have a southwest wind at 15. Thursday night's low 15. Sunny on Friday, high again 33. I'm meteorologist Jeff Anders on positive, uplifting UCB Radio.
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1: Oh, we have breaking animal news. I'm being told. I'm being handed this news.
2: There's no one in here. It's just me and you. No one's handing you.
1: And
2: you reached over and you grabbed a piece of paper.
1: And yes, it's true. The breaking news is about Baxter the kangaroo.
2: Okay.
1: Who's safe?
2: We don't even know who he is.
1: He's... Well...
2: We'd be relieved.
1: Sometimes, I mean, you start with a lead.
2: Oh, I
1: and
2: see.
1: Then you go, okay, the then inverted pyramid in journalism.
2: Got it. Okay. Anyway,
1: he was running loose in East Baton Rouge, mm-hmm. and law enforcement was able to find him and get him. He was set loose by a parrot. He lives with Baxter the kangaroo, lives with a dozen parrots. He's not supposed to live there. It's supposed to be a bird sanctuary. They didn't know about the kangaroo. Anyway, one of the parrots figured out. You wanted to know the story. One of the parrots figured out how to open the door with its beak.
2: It's too much. So it got out. Please tell me you know this is too much.
1: Okay. All right.
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4: So the story behind my song, Jesus All Along, is that really two of my favorite people in the whole world, Jordan Sapp and Andy Cherry, and I got in a room, and we were just talking so openly and so freely about how Jesus has changed all of our lives. And there's a line in there that says, you know, before I met you, I was all smoke and no flame. And I think about that verse in Isaiah, he will not blow out a flickering candle. And that's the truth. In my life, there have been some really dark times and some times where I was just barely hanging on, and Jesus really breathed me back to life. There's also a line in the chorus that says, I think that I've known it since when I was young. It was Jesus all along. And I just think about this purity and innocence with kids, that they're just so close to heaven. I think that they know that there's a love after them, and part of growing older and part of the journey of faith is returning to that love. And that's what the song is for me. So thank you so much for listening.

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1: Beautiful to share with you. It should be like a trending topic, but not all the truly important things go viral or get attention. 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People like you and me pick up the tab. So guess how many surgeries Cure did in the last year? Maybe 200, 2,000, 5,000? The answer? More than 21,000. All in the name of Jesus. Kids dancing and playing, moms and dads crying tears of joy. It is so good. Love to have you be a part of this if you're not already. If you want more info, it's so simple. Just go online. 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And just see what's happening that's good. Cure.org.
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0: little bit. Why, if that's true, why would you reckon that is?
1: The only thing I can think of is that they would be too distracted. So they're busy taking care of the kids, or they're like just trying to run from one thing to the next, and they've got so many different things on their plate. So they're not really thinking of, how can I be nice to the person I don't know who's driving next to me? Mm-hmm. They're thinking, I have to get this place right now, and you're in my way, so move.
2: So really, it's a strength. It's because they're caring for so many other people that they don't have time.
3: Hey, I like that spin.
2: Yeah.
1: That's a decent spin.
0: Yeah, you did a pretty good job.
3: Well done.
0: Yeah.
1: Thanks.
0: Don't have time not to be rude.
3: Right.

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1: Talking about getting angry in traffic, and this kind of took us by surprise, but this report says women are more apt to get angry in traffic than men are. I mean, it's a study. Mm-hmm. Take it for what you

0: greetings to you. I am Brant. Producer Sherry is here too. So we got this note. I'm sure you haven't seen it. It was from a new mom. Mm-hmm. And she said that it's been a hard year with the newborn and all the other stuff that's going on. Mm-hmm. But she's been listening to our show a lot.
1: Well, that's sweet.
0: And it's been really helpful. I thought that was sweet. And I wanted to tell her, if you're listening, what an honor that is on our part. Mm-hmm. She actually said her newborn son may respond to our voices more than anybody else's. Like, what an honor that is to be part of your life. Mm-hmm. Even if you don't know who we are, it's okay. But if we ever say something that's like, man, I needed to hear that, that is wonderful.

0: Wow, my goodness. And it was a wrong port in there, but who can blame you? Who can blame you?
1: I ask you guys to please just accept what I did. I know I had a wrong port in it.
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2: But not all the truly important things go viral or get attention. 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And the results are breathtaking. 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People like you and me pick up the tab. So guess how many surgeries Cure did in the last year? Maybe 200, 2,000, 5,000? The answer? More than 21,000. All in the name of Jesus. Kids dancing and playing, moms and dads crying tears of joy. It is so good. Love to have you be a part of this if you're not already. If you want more info, it's so simple. Just go online. Great website. It's cure.org. And just see what's happening that's good. Cure.org.
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1: I promise I won't bore you with quantum fields. I won't talk about quantum particles right
2: now. We actually got a call of someone saying they were glad that you did that.
1: Oh.
2: Very happy and would like you to talk about more. Well, that was a legitimate call, and I listened to it again just to make sure I heard it right.
1: Well, I hate to turn down a listener request. They have a request. Some shows get requests for, you know, hey, can you play that tune? Other people are like, can you talk about bosons?
2: Yes, that's the request we
1: what
2: got.
1: About gluons, Brent? What about quarks?
2: Mm-hmm.
1: How do we process this? All I wanted to say, I don't want to get into it.
2: Okay.
1: But the more you study quantum stuff in science, okay, the more it's obvious we don't know what we're talking about. Like the scientific community tries to, especially to people who believe in God.
2: Oh, yeah. Like huge, belittled like, and
1: like, come
2: condescending.
1: On, we've come so far. We now know that we know nothing. And I really mean it. We know so very little. We can be less sure than we could 100 years ago about stuff. And I'm not exaggerating. And anybody who knows quantum physics, or like most of the universe, we don't understand it at all. Dark matter, dark energy, that's most of the universe. We don't understand it. We don't understand quantum possibilities, the collapse of quantum infinities, all that sort of stuff. Blows our mind. How is it this and that at the same time? Like, all that should be, we should be humble. We should be humble. We don't know. And so when people present this, oh, we've figured it all out. And then a week later, there's this step, oh, we have to rethink everything. Like, how about we just humble and realize, man, we don't know.

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1: Clear overnight, a southwest breeze at 10, will cool down to 12. Sunny on Thursday, heating up to 33. We'll have a southwest wind at 15. Thursday night's low 15. Sunny on Friday, high again 33. I'm meteorologist Jeff Anders on positive, uplifting UCB Radio.
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1: Thank you for being here. My name is Brant. Producer Sherry is here. Caitlin Doolin dropped us a Facebook message and said she has an unscripted testimonial about the Brant and Sherry experience here.
0: I like hearing that.
1: She loved the show, but she also understands a lot of people when they first hear it hate it. Mm-hmm. And her husband was one of those people.
0: Oh.
1: Hate, didn't understand it. I don't get it. Why do you listen to this? And now he listens and he really likes it. It just took him a little while.
0: Oh, that's nice.
1: So I wanted to point that out. Maybe you're a Caitlin, or maybe you're a Caitlin's husband. Maybe you get it immediately, or maybe it'll take a little while. But we thank you for listening anyway. Thanks for being patient with us.

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1: Just a little heads up, and congrats to them.
0: Mm-hmm.
1: No reason they shouldn't do this necessarily, but Nickelback, the band,
2: yeah,
1: was huge in the 90s.
2: Yeah.
1: Maybe still more album. Anyway, they're working on a new album.
2: Okay. What's wrong? Now, I remember you saying something about them. I was not familiar with their music.
1: No. I don't have anything to say about them.
2: Okay, you don't.
1: I will say, if you're listening, guys.
2: Mm-hmm. The Nickelbacks?
1: Yeah. You don't have to do this. You don't. You know, making an album's a lot of work.
2: That's sweet of you to release them from that pressure.
1: Have more time for friends and family and hanging out.
2: Mm-hmm,
1: and
2: yeah.
1: Heard you're a great guy. So
2: if you feel like you're doing this for
1: you
2: us.
1: You don't need. No.
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5: Three brothers in a fire, willing to die for their faith. 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And Daniel met a lion because he chose to pray. But you shut the mouth of that lion and he walked out the next day.

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1: The greatest piece of advice ever for someone getting a new job. I have it. Oh. I have secured it, and I'm going to pass it along to you on the radio. And I just read it, and I thought, oh my goodness, that's the best piece of advice I've ever read about any new job.
2: Okay.
1: And I don't want to give it to you right now.
2: What?
1: Because you want to gather people around for this.
2: We're here.
1: Tell your friends, coworkers. This is not going to be one of those things where it's like, oh, you just trolled us. That was a joke.
2: Mm-hmm.
1: This is a great piece of advice. Like any new job ever,
2: mm-hmm.
1: I would say, best thing you could learn going into it. Best thing ever. So
2: Can you tell us?
1: We're going to talk about it coming up. The next time you hear us talking, we'll be talking about it. And it's going to be so good. Together, friends. It's like the... Back when Franklin Delano Roosevelt did the fireside chats, people would gather around
2: That's
1: the radio.
2: True. But the issue with this is if you build the hype so much, then you really, the payoff when you talk about it's going to be have to be really good. You understand
1: it's
2: that,
1: It's
2: going
1: to be
2: right?
1: really, really good.
2: It is? Okay.
1: Yeah, you will say, you know what? Here's what exactly what you'll say. You know what, Brian Hansen? That wasn't too bad. That's how she'll put it.
2: All right, let's
1: see. This is really good advice. You're going to want this.

0: Maybe this will surprise you.
1: Even Brant and Sherry will admit, sometimes it's just silly.
2: What?
1: Hey, that might be just what you need.
0: Yeah.
1: Refreshingly odd. 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
1: Okay, it's going to pay off. Are you ready for this?
2: So ready.
1: We teased this. That's broadcasting speak. And that means that...
0: We let you know what we're going to talk about coming up next.
1: Yeah, in hopes that you would be curious. Mm-hmm. But it's also, it was true. What I was saying was true. Okay. This is the best piece of advice going into a new job you could ever have.
0: All right.
1: Okay, here's what I read. This was not original to me. Some business expert or whatever. He said, ask what the unwritten rules are when you get there. Talk to somebody who's been there a while and say, tell me about the unwritten rules. Things we're never supposed to say. Things we're not supposed to challenge. Sacred cows. Things that people are really nervous about. Tell me that stuff now.
0: Wow.
1: Isn't that good advice?
0: That is good.
1: Because we've all run into this. Anybody who's had several jobs, you know what I'm talking about. They're like, oh, we want you to innovate and ask questions and ask the, you know, we want you to get in here. And then you get in there and start doing that. Like, whoa, whoa, whoa, whoa, whoa, whoa.
0: Slow down. You're doing too much.
1: Not that. Oh.
0: That's so true.
1: So it's just landmine after landmine. And this is not, and I tell you this too, because if you feel like that, well, that's just my job. That's pretty much every job I've ever had. Probably everyone you've ever had, Sherry.
0: Yes, there are unspoken rules, and you do need to know those ahead of time.
1: Right. And it may even be that the mission statement, I mean, I've just experienced that before, really isn't the mission statement.
0: Right.
1: I mean, we got that on the wall, but, you know, come on. All right. Wink, wink, nod, nod. It's stuff like that. But if you talk to somebody ahead of time, it will help save you a lot of pain of experience, again, going from landmine to landmine. I thought that was really good advice.
0: It is.
1: I told you.
0: Good
1: say
0: job, Brant Hansen.
1: Oh, there
0: that
1: we
0: was,
1: go.
0: Yeah,
1: I knew
0: that
1: it.
0: Was, that was good. Very
1: See,
0: good.
1: I knew she'd say good job, Brant Hansen. Even used my whole name. I predicted that.
3: 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I got people waiting by. 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
1: Just like a public service announcement here, if you don't mind. The mistakes in this show are built in. They're a feature of the show.
0: Really?
1: Yeah.

0: Why?
1: Well, I mean, I can do super smooth, seamless, mm-hmm. highly professional, quote mm-hmm. unquote, if that's what people want.
0: Have you done a survey?
1: No. It's okay. just kind of a gut feeling. But they like.
0: Why don't you try the super smooth and then see how people respond to it? Nah, just forget it.
1: Nah, I'm going to try it.

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1: Hey, what's up? I am Brant. Producer Sherry is here, too. And just got to say this periodically, and I hope you don't mind me saying this as you're listening to the radio. Like, I realize I say things the wrong way sometimes. And this isn't the result of any complaint that we've gotten or anything like that. I just periodically need to say thank you for being graceful with me. Same thing with Sherry, I'm sure. We're humans. So I appreciate we can be friends on the air and be honest. And if I ever come across the wrong way, I'm sorry about that. And that's it. Again, not responding to a specific thing at all. I just feel like every now and then I want to say that.

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1: You may be new to the show and have no idea what this is, so we'll describe it. It's a deal breaker question. It's for the ladies. Like, imagine you find, we got Kelly on the phone here. Imagine you find the perfect guy and you're single and he's wonderful and he wants to marry you, but he's got one little quirk. But he's good looking, he's smart, he's funny, he's great with the kids, spiritually mature, all that stuff. And in this case, he has just one little quirk, Kelly. Mm-hmm. He's a huge fan of NSYNC. Huge. not only is he going to wear an NSYNC t-shirt the rest of his life every day, like different ones, but it's always an NSYNC. You have to wear one too. And at the wedding, he will sing Bye Bye Bye.
0: He's singing it?
1: Yeah, during the ceremony. He's just a huge fan. But that's the only quirk he has. Everything else is awesome.
2: Grant Hanson, I'm not buying what you're selling, brother.
0: She doesn't want it. She doesn't want your what you're peddling.
3: She doesn't even want the question. The entire question is out of bounds. No good.
2: You gotta come up with something better than that.
3: No good. All right.
0: All right, that's that. Okay. I don't think we've ever had anyone disqualify the whole question.
1: It takes guts. I kind of salute you for that.
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0: That's true.
1: Some level. But it's kind of an illusion, isn't it? When it comes to controlling other people.
0: Mm-hmm.
1: Entirely an illusion. That's why somebody said you don't fear the loss of control. You fear the loss of the illusion of control.
0: Because you never had it.
1: Because you don't have it.
0: Yeah.
1: And I thought this was great, too, especially if you're somebody who struggles with that. Dallas Willard talked about this. He said, I can't confuse others' well-being with my own sense of self-worth.
0: Hmm.
1: You can still do good and loving things towards them, but mm-hmm. you have to be continually surrendering this. Like, I have to, if everybody's well, then I'm okay, but I'm, like it's somehow reflective yeah. of who I am. Yeah. I think a lot of parents will relate to that.
0: I think so.
1: Especially if you've got kids, or maybe it's brothers and sisters or whatever, out doing stuff you can't mm-hmm. control. You're like, I wish that would stop, but can't. That's not where your self-worth comes from.

0: It's Brant and Sherry. Lighthearted laughs.
1: I'm sorry.
0: And real substance.
2: Hey, sorry,
3: really serious.
1: Oh, really serious? Okay.
0: With even more laughs. Refreshingly odd. Oddly refreshing. 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
1: All right, so this is a deal breaker question. We ask ladies, would you marry this guy? He's awesome in every way. He's everything you ever wanted. He's down on bended knee. He looks like that movie star you think is attractive. He's super smart. He's spiritually mature. He's great. All that stuff. Blah, blah, blah, blah. Okay. The one little quirk this guy has, this hypothetical question, he is a huge NSYNC fan. Is that a deal breaker? I mean, just a huge, huge NSYNC fan. Would that be a problem? So he wears an NSYNC t-shirt every day. He will the rest of his life. You'll have to as well. That's the only quirk. And he wants to, he's going to sing at the wedding. He's going to sing Bye Bye Bye. He can do the dance. But that's it. Everything else is incredible.
0: Is he wearing the t-shirt at the wedding?
1: Yes.
0: Does he want her to?
1: Yes. But that's it. Literally, there are no other problems. Everything else is incredible. He's down on bended knee.
0: Humming an NSYNC song, apparently.
1: Mm-hmm.
2: Oh, my goodness.
1: Do you tell him bye, bye, bye?
2: Yeah, that's exactly what I would tell him.
1: I can't believe this. Wow.
2: Yeah.
0: Oh, gosh.
1: You ladies.
0: Yeah. Well, I don't know if it would be a deal breaker for me. Can it be another group? Like, if it was, like, someone that I liked. Yeah. Does it have to be NSYNC? That's the problem. It's NSYNC. No offense to anyone who likes NSYNC, but I can't.
1: That's why I picked NSYNC.
0: Yeah, I know.
1: That's the point.
2: Yeah.
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4: This is We the Kingdom. And y'all, the story behind our song Rescue Me started 10 years ago when I was in high school. And, you know, we kind of forgotten about it when I brought it to the band. It took a while to kind of generate traction and excitement. But man, I think that's so important because it reminds me when we call on God from a desperate spot, we don't always hear the sirens of the fire trucks leaving the station, but that does not mean he is readily on the way to save you right now. So Amen. Y'all enjoy this. This is Rescue Me.

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Hey, what's up? My name is Brant. Producer Sherry is here too. Just want to say welcome to you, no matter what your background is. And I know it can be weird at first if somebody tunes in and they're like, oh, wait, these songs are about God. Mm-hmm. Okay. Huh. Now they're talking about Jesus. Okay. Your background may be completely different from mine or Sherry's or anybody else's. We're so glad you're here. Mm-hmm. This is a place, we call it a table of misfits. Like, if you're somebody who doesn't fit in particularly easily, I think you'll find our show maybe to your liking. Mm-hmm. We hope so, because we kind of feel that way too in some ways. But anyway, we're just really, really glad you're here, so pull up a chair.

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1: You may have heard the phrase, God is on the move. I think that's true. Mm-hmm. I always liked C.S. Lewis because he would talk about the kids in Narnia. Aslan is on the move. Mm-hmm. I always liked that image of the lion. Like he's awake and he's alive and he's doing stuff. I love that. I was thinking, but if he's on the move, I should probably be on the move too. Mm. I don't mean necessarily physically, like just leaving, but more like I need to be changing. I need to be learning stuff all the time.
0: Yeah.
1: I don't know if that happens to you, but you go through phases where you learn a lot of stuff. I need to stay there, stay humble and teachable. And I'm saying this because it's not just me. I think it's you too. If God's on the move, we ought to be on the move.

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1: Greetings to you. Welcome. My name is Brant, and producer Sherry is here. We're going to talk about something you see in like Bible movies or Christian shows and stuff about the disciples. It really is kind of misleading. Mm-hmm. And I think it's really interesting. We'll talk about this and so much more coming up.

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1: Wow, this hurt. Did you see this proposal that went wrong at a baseball stadium?
0: Mm-mm.
1: Guy got up on a dugout, got down on one knee, and it was on the scoreboard, the crowd's all into it, and she
0: didn't
1: covered
0: no.
1: her face and then was like shaking her head no, and then said, I gotta run. Like, ooh. She ran out of the stadium, and the guy was left there.
0: On his knee.
1: The whole crowd.
0: What did they do?
1: I don't know. I'm really interested in that dynamic. Okay. Like, this whole crowd has been dragged into this horrible scene. And then it's like, and now that was between innings. So right. Like, next thing is like, batter up. Okay.
0: he just walks out because he has to walk off.
1: I know. Just as a crowd member, you're like, why have I been thrust into all these mixed feelings?
0: I just wanted to watch the game.
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1: Yep, a lot of radio shows will do the same thing, and so we're glad not to do. They do like it's national apple fritter day.
0: Mm-hmm.
1: I'm gonna have an apple fritter.
2: My mom had an apple fritter the other day. I didn't eat it, but she heated it up first and said it was really, really good. And I did.
1: The point is on my show. We don't discuss
2: that. We don't do that. Okay, I'm sorry.
1: No, I'm not going to be bossed around by whoever comes up with these calendars.
2: Yes.
1: These national whatever. So this week is Happiness Happens Week.
2: Okay.
1: So I always do the opposite.
2: Right.
1: They're like, apple fritter day? Not having not apple fritter.
2: Right. So Happiness what is this? Happens Week. You're not going to let it happen?
1: I'm not going to let it happen.
2: Happiness.
1: Happiness.
2: Okay.
1: I will make it.
2: You're going to...
1: So my protest is, because they're kind of indicating it's just going to be this random thing.
2: Yeah. But
1: to me, this week anyway, it's going to be tightly regimented, calendar.
2: Intentional happiness.
1: Controlled, scheduled. Yes.
2: Okay.
1: Yeah.
2: Just You'll let week. Me know when it's going to kick off?
1: Yeah. It's already started.

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1: We were joking about Happiness Happens Week a little earlier. I was making a joke about it, but it is kind of odd. You would think somewhere in the Bible it says you should seek happiness.
0: Yeah.
1: It really doesn't.
0: No, it talks about joy.
1: Yeah, because happiness is this thing that comes and goes, depending on circumstances. Mm-hmm. You don't control it, but joy is a thing you can have. I contend, even as somebody who struggles to be happy because of my natural, you know, whatever you call it, this, what's the word?
0: Disposition.
1: Disposition.
0: Yes.
1: Because my natural disposition.
0: My disarray.
1: No, like just naturally, but joy is still there.
0: Yes.
1: And I hope you can even hear that. Actually, if you listen to the show for a while, you're like, this guy struggles with this and that and the other thing, but there is this, there's underlying joy.
0: And give your working definition of joy again.
1: Sense of well-being, regardless of circumstances. Mm-hmm. Regardless. And that's what the Bible talks about. It's something you can have.
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1: Little parenting tip for you. I saw this thing about Saturday morning cartoons, how it's not really a thing anymore.
0: Well, that's sad.
1: The last generation, it says Generation Z, to really enjoy Saturday morning cartoons.
0: Okay.
1: But with my daughter, here's the parenting tip.
0: Mm-hmm.
1: We didn't watch that. She's Generation Z.
0: Okay.
1: Saturday mornings were reserved to watch a certain program, and that was the infomercial about real estate in Arkansas, starring hosted by Eric Estrada. And it was the same show. They just repeated it.
0: And every Saturday,
1: every
0: you
1: Saturday,
0: watch that.
1: She would want to turn it on. I wanted to turn it on. It was a daddy-daughter tradition. And we would memorize what's going to happen next. Like,
0: really?
1: Like, they would interview, like, just people who bought property.
0: Mm-hmm. And this is the same one over and over again?
1: The same one over and over. And Eric Estrada would host. He's like, you're going to love it, he would say about this place.
0: Uh-huh.
1: And then a guy named Bob Duckmaker, who bought the property there, would talk about how he likes the lake. And they interview, you know, Carol Smith about how she enjoys having her family there. And we memorized the whole show.
0: So you are suggesting to dads...
1: Yeah, you have to fine tune your kid's sense of humor.
0: Like, to
1: begin with the end in mind. Like, how do I raise another strange person just like me? Like, how do I do it? You got to do it.

0: Yeah.
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2: A beautiful summer day for the Medicine Hat area. North wind at 15, sunshine high up to 27. Clear overnight, a light east breeze as we drop down to 12. Repeat for Friday, a light east breeze at 10, sunshine high 27. I'm meteorologist Jeff Andrews on positive, uplifting UCB Radio.
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1: What's going on? My name is Brant, and producer Sherry is here. And just a reminder, you probably already sensed this, but when we talk about spiritual stuff on the show,

or things about Jesus or life and stuff. Really want to encourage you. It's also stuff that we're kind of learning ourselves in real time. So that's why we talk about it. And as I'm learning and reading and stuff, I just think it's worth sharing. That's all. So we're really glad that you're a part of this.

0: Greetings to you. My name is Brant. This show, if you're new to it, it's been described and we kind of like, yeah, that sounds good. How was that? I was going to say strangely odd and oddly strange, but that's not kind of the same thing. It's
1: refreshing is the word.
0: Refreshingly odd and oddly refreshing.
1: That's, yeah.
0: That was it. We know it's kind of weird. I have a dry sense of humor. Sherry's got a big laugh, all that sort of stuff. But we hope it's really refreshing to you. And over time, if you, as you get the show, that it'll just be something you look forward to.

0: positive, uplifting UCB radio.
1: I love this. This is in 1 Thessalonians. It says, make it your ambition to lead a quiet life. You should mind your own business. I'm quoting here. Because it sounds like this.
2: People are, who is he to tell me something like that?
1: But it's from the Bible. Checkmate. But here's what's so awesome about this, because you can receive it that way. Mm-hmm. Like, you should mind your own business. I'm directly quoting.
2: Yeah.
1: Make it your ambition to lead a quiet life. You should mind your own business and work with your hands just as we told you, so that your daily life may win the respect of outsiders and so that you won't be dependent on anybody. But I love that mind your own business stuff, because it sounds like, hey, but it's incredibly freeing.
2: Yeah.
1: Like, we should want to do this.
2: Because there's nothing you do about anybody else's business anyway.
1: Unless you, like, my thing's always like, I'll move on to controlling you as soon as I finish controlling me.
2: Yeah.
1: And that's not going to happen. So, but it really is. It's hugely freeing if you can't control everybody.
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5: We talk about humility. We talk about a Christian. I don't think people include winning in that. You know, they want you to be like humble in defeat. They want you to be humble and all these other things. And it's like, wow, God really wants us to go for the gold and to really do the very best that we can. Like, whether that results in first place or last place, if we've done the very best that we can, there will be different opportunities to glorify him. And in our struggle, or if you're getting last and the people say, what happened? We have an opportunity to glorify him. When we win, we have an opportunity.

0: that we can, there will be different opportunities to glorify him. And in our struggle, or if you're getting last and the people say, what happened? We have an opportunity to glorify him. When we win, we have an opportunity to glorify him.
1: No matter what ups and downs you might be facing in life, God is an ever-present help in times of trouble. So always glorify him.
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0: Is it my calling? I don't know.
1: I don't want
0: to get theological with it, but I have to shock people because you have to, this is what I read, you have to cut through the media maelstrom. Mm-hmm. So here is the shocking thing I'm about to say.
1: Okay.
0: And it's just shockingly interesting. It's always rated G.
1: Of course.
0: But shockingly interesting. Mm-hmm. And I read this, I'm like, this is really true. Because I tend to have a messy car.
1: Mm-hmm.
0: People will point out how much garbage you have in your car, but they should compliment you for how much you don't litter.
1: That's ridiculous.
0: No, it's true. Right. Think about it.
1: No, you could throw it in the garbage can. No, it's not either or. It's either in my car or it's out on the street.
0: You know who I question their characters? People have cleaned because I'm like, where did all this stuff go?
1: To the trash can.
0: Maybe, but maybe they just threw it out the window. I don't know. That's what I'm saying.

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1: Man, that's a tough one. And look, if you got a social media account, you know this. You got to struggle with how much of my life do I put out there? I mean, what's appropriate?
0: Mm-hmm.
1: It is a struggle for me.
0: Some people aren't struggling. I look at some of my friends and I'm like, okay, all right, don't put that out there.
1: That does occur to me sometimes, and this is, look, we don't know what we're doing either, right?
0: Mm-hmm.
1: It's not like we have the Ten Commandments of social media here, right? But this is the way it has to be. But if it does seem like you should tell that to a friend first, like you haven't,
0: mm-hmm.
1: That seems sad to me.
0: Yeah.
1: Like it's getting worked out live in front of all of us, and some of these people don't know you very well.
0: Mm-hmm.
1: By the same token, on the air, I do want people to see, as far as our job, like I do want people to see, hey, we're broken.
0: Mm-hmm.
1: It's so that you can look at that and go, okay, and God still loves them. Because sometimes it's easier to believe that about somebody else than it is about you. But if you know, wait, this guy's messed up, he's got his own problems, his own struggles, and they're genuine, and it's not like in the past.
0: Yeah.
1: It's not like, oh, he conquered that years ago.
0: Because that's usually how we tell quote-unquote testimonies.
1: Totally.
0: It was a long, long time ago I used to be a sinner.
1: I did this,
0: but now.
1: And
0: even then we don't say anything of any substance.
1: Right.
0: Yeah.
1: Or it's only generic in the present tense.
0: Yes.
1: So you don't, like, well, we're all sinners, but no, specifically.
0: Mm-hmm.
1: To hear a struggle and go, and yet God uses me. While we're in the mess, he uses us. I think that can be a good thing.
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4: 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And I know for me, certainly songs have brought truth that I probably wouldn't be ready for into my life in a way that feels not only a

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1: Yeah, I said it. I did.
2: So you're denigrating people for having a clean car.
1: Questioning people for having a clean car.
2: Okay.
1: I am somebody who has usually junk mm-hmm. all over the place.
2: And you're saying clean car people. What's the problem?
1: Well, just like I was saying, if you have a junky car, people uh-huh. should compliment you instead of like, oh, your car's junk. Should right. compliment you like, hey, clearly you're not a litterer. You kept it all inside the car.
2: We don't know how much trash you threw out and just kept the rest in the car.
1: If somebody has a clean car,
2: Brand.
1: I'm just saying.
2: That is a false equivalency.
1: I don't know. There's
2: you're saying if a person has
1: road,
2: a clean car, that they threw it out the
1: clean?
2: Window. Okay.
1: I saw trash out there and your car's clean. Huh.
2: Look at that.

0: 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Good morning and welcome, welcome. I have good news. It is almost Friday.
1: How are you? Welcome in to Thursday morning at UCB Radio. I'm Frank Reed. So glad you're here this morning. More of your favorites, of course, are coming right up. But first things first, in for Sarah Masters, we have Jake McDonald in this morning. Good morning, Jake.
2: Hey, good morning, Frank. Here's what you and your friends and your family might be talking about today. Let's keep British Columbia in our prayers this morning as families begin to take stock of the damage left by the Bradley Creek wildfire near Vernon. A preliminary estimate from the Okanagan Indian Band suggests about 230 homes may have been destroyed. Damage assessments are still underway, and many people remain displaced or are waiting to learn what they will return to. Crews continue working in hot, dry locations, and residents are being asked to follow local evacuation information and keep emergency supplies ready. The immediate danger may ease, but for many families, the recovery will take much longer. Longtime Canadian broadcaster Lloyd Robertson has died at 92. He was best known as the anchor of CTV National News after earlier work at CBC. For many Canadians, he was simply a familiar face at the end of the day, known for his sign-off, and that's the kind of day it's been. And a BC couple is almost at the end of a very long walk. Simon Lenoir and Julie Chatelaine began following the Trans-Canada Trail from St. John's, Newfoundland back in 2018. 8 years later, they've covered more than 15,000 kilometers on foot, crossing prairies, mountain passes, small towns, and major cities. They say some of their strongest memories are not just the scenery, but of the people who offered food, a shower, a place to sleep, or simple encouragement along the way. They are expected to reach mile zero in Victoria this weekend, finishing a journey that's taken them across the country one step at a time.
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4: A beautiful summer day for the Medicine Hat area. North wind at 15, sunshine high up to 27. Clear overnight, a light east breeze as we drop down to 12. Repeat for Friday, light east breeze at 10, sunshine high 27. I'm meteorologist Jeff Andrews on Positive Uplifting UCB Radio.
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0: Good morning, I'm Frank Reed. Let's get started with our positive word of the day. Proverbs 3, verses 1 and 2. My son, do not forget my teaching, but keep my commands in your heart, for they will prolong your life many years and bring you peace and prosperity. Amen and amen. I'm up for that. Oh, a great verse to start our morning, and what a great song. My Father's House with Corey Asbury. Good morning.

Positive, uplifting UCB Radio. So grateful that you are by my side this morning. Thank you for listening. We will be joining with friends all across Canada to pray the Lord's Prayer together. Can you hang out for that? We'll be doing that in about 7.5 minutes from right now.

0: Positive, uplifting UCB Radio. What a great start to the morning with One Sonic Society. That is great, are you, Lord? I'm Frank Reed. Hello, hello. Welcome into Thursday morning. It is August 6th. I'm so glad you're here right now. Time once again for us to pray the Lord's Prayer all across Canada. Good morning, wherever you are, listening on one of our terrestrial radio signals, listening at ucbradio.com, listening on smart speakers, or listening on your phone. On the UCB Radio app, I'm so glad you are here. Are you new? Did somebody invite you? Welcome to our table. You are always welcome here. This is a no-judgment zone, and I'm so glad you've chose to join us this morning for prayer. So we will pray the Lord's Prayer out loud together all across Canada. I will lead us. So let's now pause, take a breath, and come to the throne of grace with confidence. Let's pray together. Our Father, who art in heaven, hallowed be thy name. Thy kingdom come, thy will be done on earth as it is in heaven. Give us this day our daily bread, and forgive us our trespasses, as we forgive those who trespass against us. And lead us not into temptation, but deliver us from evil. For thine is the kingdom, and the power, and the glory, forever and ever. Amen. God bless you, and thank you for starting your morning with prayer. Would you invite a friend or two to join us tomorrow morning? Let them know that we do it every weekday morning at this time, and I hope you have a great day. I'll meet you here tomorrow, all right, at Positive Uplifting UCB Radio.
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Good morning, I'm Frank Fried. Oh, I'm so glad you started your morning right here. What a wonderful new song from Tasha Layton. It is called Meet Me in the Valley.

0: Positive, uplifting UCB radio. I believe. Good things are coming. Wow. So good. That is Riley Clemens. I'm Frank Reed. Hello. More of your favorites are coming up, but let's get updated once again and check in with Jake McDonald. Good morning, Jake.
1: Hey, Frank. Good morning. Here's what you and your friends and your family might be talking about today. WestJet's flight attendants are back at work after the airline and union reached a tentative agreement, ending a one-day strike that canceled more than 300 flights. Aircraft and crews have to be moved back into position, so some delays or cancellations may continue. Passengers should check their flight status before heading to the airport, and if a flight's canceled, travel experts say to let the airline handle the rebooking before buying a replacement ticket. Kids Help Phone says many young people are reaching out for support when most of the country is asleep. The organization reports overnight text conversations have risen 24% this year, with someone contacting the service about every 90 seconds. School pressure, social media, online bullying, family stress, and worries about world events can all feel heavy. It's a reminder for the adults in their lives to slow down and check in. We may not have a quick answer, but a listening ear, a calm conversation, and knowing someone cares and is praying can make a real difference. And a traffic stop on Highway 401 has become a reminder about speed and child safety. OPP say a driver in South Dundas was clocked at 153 kilometers an hour in a 100 zone. Officers also found a young child using a pillow in place of an approved booster seat. Police say safe speeds and proper child restraints can be the difference between a close call and a tragedy.
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3: A beautiful summer day for the Medicine Hat area. North wind at 15, sunshine, high up to 27. Clear overnight, a light east breeze as we drop down to 12. Repeat for Friday, a light east breeze at 10, sunshine, high 27. I'm meteorologist Jeff Andrews on positive, uplifting UCB Radio.
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0: Good morning. Let's get started with your positive word of the day. Proverbs 3, verses 1 and 2. My son, do not forget my teaching, but keep my commands in your heart, for they will prolong your life many years and bring you peace and prosperity. Amen and amen. Great verse to start the morning, and we are here to lift you up again. Dan Bremnes at UCB Radio.

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0: 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Jesus Does, that is We the Kingdom. I'm Frank Reed, and happy to be with you once again. Happy it is almost Friday. Happy that I have some fresh pecan roast. Happy that I have you by my side. Thank you for listening. Is it too early to start to talk about the weekend? I usually talk about the weekend more on Friday, but I don't know. Looking forward to it. What do you got planned this weekend? Are you going to be getting out of town? Could I encourage you, if the air quality is okay where you are, could I encourage you to turn off the phones, stop scrolling, turn off the screens, and get outside and enjoy God's creation? Could you take me to the cottage, please? Or maybe, or maybe to the lake? Maybe to a beach? I don't know. Maybe up in the mountains? Whatever you want to do. Hey, would you take us along? I want to remind you that, you know, if you have the UCB Radio app, you can take us anywhere that you go. 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

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Congratulations once again to Forrest Frank. His 29-city Summer Jesus Generation Tour became a historic break.

out success, selling over 470,000 tickets and packing massive outdoor venues and stadiums, wrapped up last weekend in North Texas down in America. So congratulations. And Forrest, sir, we need to get you here in Canada. Lord,

0: positive, uplifting UCB Radio, getting you moving this morning. So glad that you're along for the ride. I'm Frank Reed, checking in once again with Jake McDonald. Good morning, Jake. What's going on?
1: Hey, good morning. Happy Thursday. Here's what you and your friends and your family might be talking about today. People in Hiroshima have gathered to mark 81 years since an atomic bomb was dropped on the Japanese city. The commemoration remembers those who died.

0: died in the blast, and many others who later suffered from injuries and radiation exposure. Survivors, families, and visitors met at Peace Memorial Park for a moment of silence and renewed calls for peace. It's a somber anniversary and an opportunity to pray for people living through war, for families who've lost loved ones, and for leaders to choose restraint, wisdom, and peace. Meanwhile, a large piece of SpaceX rocket has crashed into the moon. The 4-ton rocket stage, about the size of a school bus, has been drifting through space since a 2025 lunar mission. It posed no danger to Earth, and the impact was not intentional. Telescopes detected a cloud of dust after the collision, and researchers hope the new crater may reveal more about the moon's surface. It's raising questions about how space agencies and private companies should track leftover equipment as more missions travel beyond Earth. And researchers say fewer children and teens are reading for fun. With phones, videos, games, and social media competing, books can begin to feel like schoolwork instead of something to enjoy. Experts say families can help by letting children choose subjects that interest them, keeping books easy to reach, and including graphic novels, comics, or audiobooks. It also helps when children see adults reading for pleasure. The goal is not to force a certain kind of book, but help young people discover stories and ideas that build curiosity, imagination, and empathy.
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2: A beautiful summer day for the Medicine Hat area. North wind at 15, sunshine high up to 27. Clear overnight, a light east breeze as we drop down to 12. Repeat for Friday, light east breeze at 10, sunshine high 27. I'm meteorologist Jeff Andrews on Positive Uplifting UCB Radio.
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3: Good morning, I'm Frank Reed. Let's get started with our positive word of the day. Some wisdom from Proverbs 3, verses 1 and 2. My son, do not forget my teaching, but keep my commands in your heart. For they will prolong your life many years and bring you peace and prosperity. Amen and amen. And love's got a way. 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Good morning.

Before the rush, before the noise, start your morning with peace, joy, and a reason to smile. UCB Mornings with Frank Reed.

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That is Big Daddy Weave. I'm Frank Reed. Well, of course, he's talking about being overwhelmed with God's love. I'm wondering if you are overwhelmed with life today. 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It is UCB Radio Hope on Demand. I was listening to Sarah the other day, and she was talking about there's just so much concern about the mental health of many of our young people in Canada, and it's also that same way in America. 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

0: I can relate. It's for king and country. That positive, uplifting UCB Radio. Good morning, I'm Frank Reed. Okay, let's check in once again with Jake McDonald. Good morning, Jake.
1: Hey, good morning, Frank. Here's what you and your friends and your family might be talking about today. Let's keep British Columbia in our prayers this morning as families begin to take stock of the damage left by the Bradley Creek wildfire near Vernon. A preliminary estimate from the Okanagan Indian Band suggests about 230 homes may have been destroyed. Damage assessments are still underway, and many people remain displaced or are waiting to learn what they'll return to. Crews continue working in hot, dry conditions, and residents are being asked to follow local evacuation information and keep emergency supplies ready. The immediate danger may ease, but for many families, the recovery will take much longer. Longtime Canadian broadcaster Lloyd Robertson has passed away at 92. He was best known as the anchor of CTV National News after earlier work at CBC. For many Canadians, he was simply a familiar face at the end of the day, known for his sign-off, and that's the kind of day it's been. And a BC couple is almost at the end of a very long walk. Simon Lanois and Julie Chatelaine began following the Trans-Canada Trail from St. John's, Newfoundland back in 2018. 8 years later, they have covered more than 15,000 kilometers on foot, crossing prairies, mountain passes, small towns, and major cities. They say some of their strongest memories are not just of the scenery, but of the people who offered food, a shower, a place to sleep, or simple encouragement along the way. They're expected to reach Mile Zero in Victoria this weekend, finishing a journey that's taken them across the country one step at a time.
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3: A beautiful summer day for the Medicine Hat area. North wind at 15, sunshine high up to 27. Clear overnight, a light east breeze as we drop down to 12. Repeat for Friday, a light east breeze at 10, sunshine high 27. I'm meteorologist Jeff Andrews on positive, uplifting UCB Radio.
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0: Good morning, I'm Frank Reed. Let's get started with our positive word of the day. Proverbs 3, verses 1 and 2. My son, do not forget my teaching, but keep my commands in your heart, for they will prolong your life many years and bring you peace and prosperity. I received that. How about you? Glorious day, Passion and Christian Stanfill here. Good morning.

0: 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Do not let the title of Josiah Queen's new song, it's called Demons, don't let that throw you. It's actually a great song. And here it is.
1: Oh, wow.

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0: positive, uplifting UCB Radio. Mercy Me and Bart Millard and Grace Scott You with your friend Frank Reed. Well, I just saw that Bart Millard had a book out. What? I didn't know this. Frontman Bart Millard recently released a raw therapeutic memoir co-authored with his wife titled Even If, Trusting God Through the Fire, exploring the personal family tragedies, and pressures behind their hit songs. Man, I need to check that out. Also, it looks like they're touring in the fall with Jeremy Camp, Tim Timmons, and Sam Wesley. Sam is Bart Millard's son. However, I do not see any dates for Canada here. So if that changes, I will let you know. By the way, speaking of concerts, Elevation Rhythm is going to be in Toronto. For King and Country is coming. Brooke Nichols, 10th Avenue North, Bethel Music. Get all the concert info at ucbradio.com. 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
1: If you know you only have 10 minutes of solid conversation, give your spouse, your husband or your wife, the full 10 minutes. 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
1: 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Hey, babe, I've got 5 minutes before I have to be in this meeting, but I'm all yours for 5 minutes. And so she would listen and engage. And I think that's where just be intentional when you are communicating, and then just admit when you're at the end. For Baron and Christine, a high-low was really helpful to set up their conversation. What's the high point? What's the low point?
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0: positive, uplifting UCB Radio. I'm Frank Reed with good news. It is almost Friday. Good morning. I'm so glad you're starting your morning right here. Let's get you and I updated once again and check in with Jake McDonald. Good morning, Jake.
1: Hey, good morning. Here's what you and your friends and your family might be talking about today. WestJet's flight attendants are back at work after the airline and union reached a tentative agreement, ending a one-day strike that canceled more than 300 flights. Aircraft and crews have to be moved back into position, so some delays or cancellations may continue. Passengers should check their flight status before heading to the airport, and if a flight is canceled, travel experts say to let the airline handle the rebooking, since making your own arrangements can affect some travel protections. Kids Help Phone says many young people are reaching out for support when most of the country is asleep. The organization reports overnight text conversations have risen by 24% this year, with someone contacting the service about every 90 seconds. School pressure, social media, online bullying, family stress, and worried about world events can all feel heavy. It's a reminder for us adults to slow down and check in on the kids. We may not have a quick answer, but a listening ear, a calm conversation, and knowing someone cares and is praying can make a real difference. And a traffic stop on Highway 401 has become a reminder about speed and child safety. OPP say a driver in South Dundas was clocked at 153 in a 100 zone. Officers also found a young child using a pillow in place of an approved booster seat. The driver's facing all kinds of charges. Police say safe speeds and proper child restraints can be the difference between a close call and a tragedy.
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3: A beautiful summer day for the Medicine Hat area. North wind at 15, sunshine high up to 27. Clear overnight, a light east breeze as we drop down to 12. Repeat for Friday, a light east breeze at 10, sunshine high 27. I'm meteorologist Jeff Andrews on positive, uplifting UCB Radio.
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0: Good morning, I'm Frank Reed. Here's your positive word of the day. Proverbs 3, verses 1 and 2. My son, do not forget my teaching, but keep my commands in your heart, for they will prolong your life many years and bring you peace and prosperity. Wow, I received that. How about you? And he is working on me still. How about you? We are works in progress, right? David Crowder here at UCB Radio. Good morning.

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1: I think God is doing something with Nick Jonas. Isn't that cool? Nick Jonas and Brandon Lake together, that is the author. At Positive Uplifting UCB Radio, I'm Frank Reed. Good morning. We've got the latest from our friend Brooke Nichols. It is called Whatever You Say.

0: Positive Uplifting UCB Radio, Bethel Music, and Josh Baldwin, that is Stand in Your Love, with your friend Frank Reed. Good morning. Welcome into UCB Radio. So glad you're starting your morning right here. 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

0: Positive Uplifting UCB Radio. That's Jeremy Camp, and these days, I'm Frank Reed. More of your favorites are coming up. Sarah Masters has the morning off, and sitting in is Jake McDonald. Good morning, Jake. What's going on?
1: Hey, good morning, Frank. Here's what you and your friends and your family might be talking about today. People in Hiroshima have gathered to mark 81 years since an atomic bomb was dropped on the Japanese city. The commemoration remembers those who died in the blast and many others.

0: radiation exposure. Survivors, families, and visitors met at Peace Memorial Park for a moment of silence and renewed calls for peace. It's a somber anniversary and an opportunity to pray for people living through war, for families who've lost loved ones, and for leaders to choose restraint, wisdom, and peace. In the meantime, a large piece of SpaceX rocket has crashed into the moon. The 4-ton rocket stage, about the size of a school bus, had been drifting through space since a 2025 lunar mission. It apparently posed no danger to Earth, and the impact was not intentional. Telescopes detected a cloud of dust after the collision, and researchers hope the new crater may reveal more about the moon's surface. It is raising questions about how space agencies and private companies should track leftover equipment as more missions travel beyond Earth. And researchers say fewer children and teens are reading for fun. With phones, videos, games, and social media competing, books can begin to feel like schoolwork instead of something to enjoy. Experts say families can help by letting children choose subjects that interest them, keeping books easy to reach, and including graphic novels, comics, or audiobooks. It also helps when children see adults reading for pleasure. Pick up a book, read a book. The goal is not to force a certain kind of book, but to help young people discover stories and ideas that build curiosity, imagination, and empathy.
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2: A beautiful summer day for the Medicine Hat area. North wind at 15, sunshine high up to 27. Clear overnight, a light east breeze as we drop down to 12. Repeat for Friday, light east breeze at 10, sunshine high 27. I'm meteorologist Jeff Andrews on positive, uplifting UCB Radio.
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3: Good morning. 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Proverbs 3, verses 1 and 2. My son, do not forget my teaching, but keep my commands in your heart. For they will prolong your life many years and bring you peace and prosperity. Well, I received that. How about you? Great wisdom from Proverbs this morning. And what a great song. Josiah Queen here at UCB Radio. Good morning.

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0: positive, uplifting UCB Radio. He is Jamie Kimmett and the prize worth fighting for. Along with Frank Reed, good morning. Good morning. How are you? Happy summer to you, wherever you are across Canada this morning. Have you checked out our summer guide at UCBRadio.com? 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
2: This is Hope with God. I'm Andrew Palau. Have you felt trapped by circumstances beyond your control? Consider the story of Daniel from the Bible. This is God's ancient book of wisdom. Because of his faithfulness to God, jealous leaders plotted against Daniel and he was thrown into a den of lions. But Daniel didn't panic. He prayed and he trusted God. And that night, God miraculously shut the mouths of the lions and Daniel emerged untouched. God had not only protected him, but also inspired faith in everyone else who witnessed this. And God is working like this even today. He may not always remove the danger, but he will walk with you through it. He gives courage when we feel afraid, and he strengthens us when we're weak. If you feel trapped or afraid, ask him, God, I want to trust you. Protect me. Give me courage and help me to know you. Amen. Always remember, there is hope with God.
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0: positive, uplifting UCB Radio. Happy Thursday. Yes, it's almost Friday. It feels good. I'm Frank Reed. More of your favorites coming up next, but let's check in one more time with Jake McDonald. Good morning, Jake.
1: Hey, good morning, Frank. Here's what you and your friends and your family might be talking about today. Let's keep British Columbia in our prayers this morning as families begin to take stock of the damage left by the Bradley Creek wildfire near Vernon. A preliminary estimate from the Okanagan Indian Band suggests about 230 homes may have been destroyed. Damage assessments are still underway, and many people remain displaced or are waiting to learn what they will return to. Crews continue working in hot, dry locations, and residents are being asked to follow local evacuation information and keep emergency supplies ready. The immediate danger may ease, but for many families, the recovery will take much longer. Longtime Canadian broadcaster Lloyd Robertson has died at 92. He was best known as the anchor of CTV National News after earlier work at CBC. For many Canadians, he was simply a familiar face at the end of the day, known for his sign-off, and that's the kind of day it's been. And a BC couple is almost at the end of a very long walk. Simon Lenoir and Julie Chatelaine began following the Trans-Canada Trail from St. John's, Newfoundland back in 2018. 8 years later, they've covered more than 15,000 kilometers on foot, crossing prairies, mountain passes, small towns, and major cities. They say some of their strongest memories are not just the scenery, but of the people who offered food, a shower, a place to sleep, or simple encouragement along the way. They are expected to reach mile zero in Victoria this weekend, finishing a journey that's taken them across the country one step at a time.
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3: A beautiful summer day for the Medicine Hat area. North wind at 15, sunshine high up to 27. Clear overnight, a light east breeze as we drop down to 12. Repeat for Friday, light east breeze at 10, sunshine high 27. I'm meteorologist Jeff Andrews on positive, uplifting UCB Radio.
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0: Good morning, I'm Frank Reed. Let's touch on our positive word of the day one more time. Wisdom from Proverbs, Proverbs 3, verses 1 and 2. My son, do not forget my teaching, but keep my commands in your heart. For they will prolong your life many years and bring you peace and prosperity. Yes. Great verse to start a morning. And this will get us moving this morning. Elevation Worship and Brandon Lake with the praise.

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Well, congratulations to Zach Williams. He has the number one song across Canada. It is called Wait For Me.

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1: Pulse out of uplifting UCB Radio, Sef Schlieder, and Won't Start Now. You know, I hear a song like that, and I just love, love, love to jump into some of these lyrics. You've never left me in the cold, never hurt me or let me go. You never have before, and you won't start now. I've never been abandoned in the dead of night. I'll never have to worry if I'll be all right. I never have to wonder if I'm on your mind. I'll never see a breakthrough come that isn't right on time. Isn't that great? Let me see what else we've got here for you. You've never let me down. I know I won't be on my own. Whatever comes, you've never let me walk alone. And you won't start now. Wow. Is that life-giving? Is that just wonderful? Hey, could I just encourage you, hang out here at UCB Radio whenever you can. You know, I know that every day we're just bombarded by so many messages and so much negativity out there in the world. And I do believe the more time that you spend here, the more time you spend here with your family and your kids, you know what? It's just good for your emotional health. So anyway, I'm Frank Reed. I'll continue to bring the songs coming to you every morning right here. Thank you. Thank you for doing life with me at Positive Uplifting UCB Radio.
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11: 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And so she would listen and engage. And I think that's where just be intentional when you are communicating, and then just admit when you're at the end. 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

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Speaking of life-giving, how about this? You're going to be all right. Maybe you need to hear that right now. It's from Matt Maher, and it's on UCB Radio.

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Well, if you are finding yourself just a little bit anxious right now, I've got the perfect song for you from Carly Ann Taylor.

0: positive, uplifting UCB Radio, Leanna Crawford, and thank God, along with your friend Frank Reed. Thank God. Can we be thankful today? Can we proclaim this a Thanksgiving Thursday? What are you grateful for this morning? Can you think of what you're grateful for this morning? Or are you struggling this morning? Is that possible? If it is, could I remind you that we have something new, the UCB Radio Prayer Wall. 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Also, want to remind you, it could be that you need prayer like right now. We have somebody always standing by 24/7 for prayer. 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It's 888-407-4094, 888-407-4094. 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And remember, you're never alone. I am by your side. God's got you, and I am by your side every morning right here. I do love you for listening. 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
4: 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Josh Irby says God has placed opportunities all around us, sometimes right across the street.
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I'm Frank Reed. I do love you for listening. Have a wonderful day. Garrett Michaels in for Sarah coming up next. I'll see you tomorrow morning right here. It'll be Friday. I know.

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1: A beautiful summer day for the Medicine Hat area. North wind at 15, sunshine high up to 27. Clear overnight, a light east breeze as we drop down to 12. Repeat for Friday, a light east breeze at 10, sunshine high 27. I'm meteorologist Jeff Andrews on positive, uplifting UCB Radio.
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It's Mercy Me, Make It Well. 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Hi, my name's Garrett. In for Sarah, she is off today. I am so glad that you and I get to spend a few minutes, do a little life together too. Oh, and it's my prayer. Everything I say and play is exactly what you need. Songs like this from Maverick City Music on UCB Radio.

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Hi, I'm Garrett in for Sarah. If you're feeling a little snoozy right now and there's still plenty of Thursday left, it could be because of your blood pressure. Yeah, we'll talk about that next on UCB Radio. Here's Kane.

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1: 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Sarah's off today. Hi, my name's Garrett Michaels. Are you feeling a little snoozy? You're like, oh man, you know, I tried to go to bed last night and I just couldn't go to sleep. But if you are tired during the day, you get extra sleepy even before lunch, it could be a warning sign for your blood pressure. No, seriously. I was there a year ago and was just feeling extra tired, went in for a physical. My doctor said, let's check your blood pressure. It was a little high. He put me on some meds and it helped. It did. I mean, they're low, you know, low-grade blood pressure meds, and that's okay because, hey, having high blood pressure is not a good thing. Anyway, if you are a little snoozy and you're like, you know, I'm doing all the things, I'm eating, I'm exercising, I'm getting my steps in, all the stuff, Garrett, but yet you're still a little sleepy during the day, next time you go to the doctor, you may want to say, hey, doc, should we check my blood pressure?
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3: This is Josiah Queen, and this is the story behind my new song, Demons. I wrote this song with a couple of close friends, and it really comes from a journey of battling depression and anxiety through different seasons of my life. The enemy has tried to attack my mind, but I've learned there is real power in the name of Jesus. When his name is spoken, darkness has to leave. This song is a declaration that fear doesn't win and lies don't get the final say. If you've been fighting battles in your mind too, I hope this song reminds you that there's hope and there's freedom.

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1: Hey, I'm Season, and I'm a joy bringer. 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It's a gift and it's for you. The reason? Joy is for you because Jesus is for you. 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Despite what you may have believed in the past, today I want you to know that Jesus died for you. Yes, you. And He did it so you could know real love and freedom. He wants you to say hello to joy. And I would like to help you do that. 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I'm Season and I'm a joy bringer.
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Thanks so much for making positive, uplifting UCB Radio your summer soundtrack. Sarah's out today. My name's Garrett. I think that means it's time for new music from John Reddick. You might want to turn this one up a little bit. It's called Holdin' On.

positive, uplifting UCB Radio. My name's Garrett Michaels, in for Sarah today. You know, God is faithful. No matter how far you stray, He'll never give up on you. No matter what you've done, He'll always welcome you home. Here's Chandler Moore.

0: Isn't that fun? And I love the saxophone. It's Pat Barrett. I've got a fire, positive, uplifting UCB radio. Sarah's off today. My name's Garrett. You know, storms have a way of reminding us how little we control in our life. We usually don't choose them. We can't always stop them. And often we don't even know how long the storm is going to last. But throughout the Bible, we see a faithful God who doesn't abandon his people in the middle of the storm. Think about the disciples on the Sea of Galilee, right? They were terrified. The waves were crashing over the boat. It's a storm. Yet Jesus was there the whole time, right? His presence didn't keep the storm from coming. It gave them hope and peace in the middle of it. So maybe that's where you are today, walking through a storm, a health challenge, a broken relationship, I don't know, financial pressure, uncertainty about the future. See, God, who carried you through every other season, is holding you today. I know this because over 27 years ago, I watched my marriage crumble. I didn't see that box on my scorecard of life. I didn't want to check that box. Single dad of four, divorced guy. I was in ministry. It wasn't supposed to happen. But that's where I was. And a couple of years later, God brought me an amazing godly woman who taught me so much more about him. And we've been married 24 years. And wow, what a storm. That's my story, okay? And God was in my storm. And if you've got a story, I would love to hear yours today. Maybe you've never checked in with UCB Radio. Would you do that? I would love to hear your storm story. 888-407-4094.
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1: Sunshine as we go through the rest of the afternoon, heading into the evening, finishing out the daylight hours. After a high of 27, clear overnight, east wind at 10, our low 12. Repeat for Friday, an east breeze light at 10, sunshine, low humidity, Friday's high 27. I'm UCB meteorologist Jeff Andrews.
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It really is Amazing Grace. My name's Garrett, in for Sarah today. Here is the UCB positive word of the day from Proverbs 3, 1 and 2. God's word says this, "My son, do not forget my teaching, but keep my commands in your heart, for they will prolong your life many years and bring you peace and prosperity." Here is Tasha Layton.

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My name's Garrett, in for Sarah today. Is there a time of the day where you feel a little pressure? Yes, there is a time of the day where you're a little more pressured than other times. What is that time? I'll share it with you next on UCB Radio. Here's Bay Turner. Sure.

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My name's Garrett, in for Sarah today. All right, you feel it welling up inside you, building. It's pressure.

0: Is there a time of the day where you're most likely to feel the most pressure? The researchers say yeah. Yeah, across Canada, here's the time of the day. Noon. Yep, noon, that's when we feel the pressure because we realize the morning's done, didn't get all the stuff done that we needed to, and the afternoon is looming, and if you've got a job, then you know those deadlines. It's like, oh, so it's the pressure time. So whether you know, work in an office, or whether you go to work, or whether you're working from home remotely, they say taking a little lunch break, even 15, 20 minutes, changing your scenery a little bit. Getting up, walking, taking that lunch outside. If you work at home, getting away from the screen, walking around the house, walk around the block, walk a mile, whatever. Anyway, lunch is a big deal. Getting outside is a big deal as well when you kind of feel that pressure building. Oh, and when you take that break, probably a good idea to pray too.
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5: If you could use a smile today, you've tuned in the right program. Here are signs found beside the road. Caution, slow kids on road with no shoulders, dead end. Poor kids. In a hotel, the 8th floor has been relocated to the 10th floor. How do they do that? That is not easy. On a farm fence, cows, please close gate. Hey, you cows, did you hear me? Close that gate. Anyone caught exiting through this door will be asked to leave. Please shout the door. If door doesn't close properly, giggle the handle. I like that. Here's some church signs that help me LOL. Outside a Methodist church last summer, too hot to keep changing sign. Sin bad, Jesus good. Details inside. That's not a bad summation of the gospel. A Baptist church featured this sign. Whoever stole our air conditioning unit, keep it. It is hot where you're going. Whoa. On Clifton Baptist Church, church parking only. Violators will be baptized. And one of my favorites, the best vitamin for a Christian is B1. Father Charles Strobel of Nashville, Tennessee, knew how to be one. When he passed away at the age of 80, he was a local hero. One cold winter night, he peered through the church window and noticed some people sitting in cars in the parking lot trying to warm up. So he went and invited them in. I knew once they came through the doors that night, he said, they would come back the next night and the night after that. I also knew I wanted them to come back. With the help of a few parishioners, Reverend Strobel sheltered and fed his unhoused neighbors through the winter and wondered, what if all the houses of worship within the city opened their doors to people without homes? What if Nashville became a place where believers truly loved their neighbors as they loved themselves? So Father Strobel proposed the idea in a letter to the editors of the city's daily newspapers. By December, 4 more congregations were opening their doors to people experiencing homelessness, and a program called Room in the Inn was born. 2 weeks later, the unthinkable happened. Charles Strobel's mother was kidnapped and lost her life at the hands of an escaped convict. Mary Catherine Strobel's death shocked the city. She was a beloved figure in the community, a role model for service to others. Through tears, her son, Father Strobel, spoke at the funeral. "We are not angry or vengeful," he said, "just deeply hurt. We believe in the miracle of forgiveness and extend our arms in that embrace. Looking back, Strobel told a reporter, I think that the homeless helped save my life. I was so depressed, I would have stayed in bed if I hadn't heard them calling at the gate, please let me in. And let them in, he did. Soon, Strobel was devoting himself to serving the homeless full-time. That was more than 40 years ago. Today, about 200 congregations take part in Room in the Inn, and 7,000 volunteers help offer warmth, food, and care, serving more than 1,500 homeless people each winter. In John 13, days before his death, Jesus spoke these words to his disciples, A new commandment I give to you, that you love one another just as I have loved you. You also are to love one another. By this, all people will know that you are my disciples, if you have love for one another. I enjoy seeing signs outside our churches, but the real sign that we are followers of Jesus is our love for others. Remember the church sign, the best vitamin for Christians is B1? Here's another. Lord, help us become the people our dogs think we are.
4: Dad jokes, encouragement, biblical truth? What more could you want? If you're enjoying what you're hearing on Laugh Again, we encourage you to share with a friend. The vehicle of laughter and stories of shared struggles open the door for the gospel to be welcomed into heavy hearts in need of the hope of Jesus. So go ahead and share Laugh Again today. It might just leave an impact deeper than you could ever imagined. Laugh Again. Truth bringing laughter to life.
6: You know, you'll be driving home and I'll say, God, I don't know what to do. And then there'll be a song on about how it's okay, I've got it, and I love you. And it's just like, wow.
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I'm Garrett in for Sarah. There are the you don't know what to do days, aren't there? You've replayed the decision over and over, you still don't know what to do. James 1:5 says, if any of you lacks wisdom, let him ask God. See, remember, you don't have to figure life out alone. God invites you to come to him and ask him directly today.

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0: CeCe Winans, worthy of it all, positive, uplifting UCB Radio. My name's Garrett, in for Sarah, and we're talking about storm stories today, storms that you've gone through in your life, but God was there. And Kim, I know that God brought you through some amazing storms, and the one song that God really used in your life was from Casting Crowns, Praise You in This Storm, right?
1: Well, I started to withdraw from alcohol when I was visiting my cousin in Florida, who's a pastor, and he played that song for me and said that every day of my life is going to be in spiritual warfare, and I needed to stay strong. So in March, I was 1 year sober.
0: Congratulations.
1: 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So when I made the switch, my life changed totally. I can go through each day, and I know God's there, and I've had so many prayers answered. And I know that our God shows grace and mercy, and I just am thankful that you all are here.
0: Now, Kim, I am so grateful that you shared your storm story, and God is still changing you day in and day out. Do you have a storm story? I would love to hear it today. 888-407-4094.

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1: This is Hope with God. I'm Andrew Palau.
2: Have you felt trapped by circumstances beyond your control? Consider the story of Daniel from the Bible. This is God's ancient book of wisdom. Because of his faithfulness to God, jealous leaders plotted against Daniel and he was thrown into a den of lions. But Daniel didn't panic. He prayed and he trusted God. And that night, God miraculously shut the mouths of the lions and Daniel emerged untouched. God had not only protected him, but also inspired faith in everyone else who witnessed this. And God is working like this even today. He may not always remove the danger, but he will walk with you through it. He gives courage when we feel afraid, and he strengthens us when we're weak. If you feel trapped or afraid, ask him, God, I want to trust you. Protect me. Give me courage and help me to know you. Amen. Always remember, there is hope with God.
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0: 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Sarah's off. 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
2: Sunshine as we go through the rest of the afternoon, heading into the evening, finishing out the daylight hours. After a high of 27, clear overnight, east wind at 10, our low 12. Repeat for Friday, an east breeze light at 10, sunshine, low humidity, Friday's high 27. I'm UCB meteorologist Jeff Andrews.
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UCB Radio. My name's Garrett, in for Sarah. Okay, here's the deal. I want you to repeat after me. I'm so blessed. Go ahead. All right, that was, well, that was an E for effort. But say it like you mean it. One more time, say, I'm so blessed. Go. Okay, that's better. See? And believe those words today, because you are. And this is Kane.

Thanks so much for making positive, uplifting UCB Radio your summer soundtrack. Sarah's off today. My name's Garrett, and this song from Micah Tyler. Oh, man. This one just says summer all over it, doesn't it? This is called Perfectly.

0: the color, positive, uplifting UCB Radio. My name's Garrett. Thank you, Mr. Moylan. Now, seriously, do you ever wonder that little arrow that's on your vehicle, right, that points to which side the fuel door is on, you know, where the gas goes in? I always just thought, okay, that's just like the gas arrow, right? And I rent a vehicle or two a couple times a year, and I'm like, oh, yeah, I appreciate that arrow so I know kind of where to go, you know, to fuel up. But apparently there is a name, the Moylan arrow. Uh-huh, the Moylan arrow. Somebody named Moylan, this guy, said, hey, I think we should have an arrow that points to which side you put the gas in. It's brilliant. So anyway, I'm grateful for the Moylan arrow, and I just want to publicly say, Mr. Moylan, thank you for that, from me and my family.
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Sarah's out today. My name's Garrett Michaels. Sometimes you just need a feel-good song for Thursday. This is that song from Toby Mac.

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1: So they have something in common. Both of their dads are pastors. I'm Garrett. This is Positive Uplifting UCB Radio. Sarah's off today. The two guys, Brandon Lake and Nick Jonas, both have dads who are pastors. They talk about it in this song. It's new. It's called The Author on UCB Radio.

0: Josiah Queen, that's Demons on Positive Uplifting UCB Radio. Sarah's off. My name's Garrett. Have you ever had to put up a tent in a thunderstorm? Put it up quickly because it's getting dark out. Yeah, we have too. It can get frustrating. Well, wouldn't you know it? There's a world record for putting up a tent, and it wasn't from me. No, apparently a couple guys just did it a week ago. They put up the tent in the time it takes me to read the instructions. Just under 65 seconds. I know, crazy. Two guys, one tent, even the spider and the poles and everything, and the tent stakes in like 65 seconds. I think 8.5 minutes would be a record for me. Oh, and then I'd realize, I think we missed something like the rain fly.
1: 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We got

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I'm Garrett, and for Sarah, if you're trying to fill that God-shaped void in your heart with anything other than Him, nothing else fits. This is Tarion

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I'm Garrett, in for Sarah. You've had moments where the tears just keep coming and nothing seems to ease your pain. Revelation 21:4 says, He will wipe away every tear from their eyes, and death shall be no more. Neither shall there be mourning or crying or pain anymore. You see, God hasn't forgotten what you're going through, and He does promise a day when it will end forever. Here's Lauren Daigle.

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1: Sunshine as we go through the rest of the afternoon, heading into the evening, finishing out the daylight hours. After a high of 27, clear overnight, east wind at 10, our low 12. Repeat for Friday, an east breeze light at 10, sunshine, low humidity, Friday's high 27. I'm UCB meteorologist Jeff Andrews.
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Sarah's off today. My name's Garrett. Do me a favor. Tell someone today about UCB Radio. Here's why. Remember when somebody first told you about the radio station? They're like, hey, I want you to check out my station and see what you think. And you did, and you're like, oh, there's something different. It's Jesus, right? Yeah, and there's a little bit of Jesus baked into everything we say and play. So, that same feeling you got when you tuned in for the first time, you can give to somebody else today. You can.

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My name's Garrett. Have you ever had anyone go, no, no way, no way God can do that? I'm like to say, oh yeah, ain't no way my God cannot do that. Just watch what my God can do. 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Hey.

0: Katie Nicole, positive, uplifting UCB Radio. My name's Garrett, and for Sarah, we've been talking about storm stories in our life, the storms that we go through, and God is there, and we come through stronger. Do you have a storm story that you wanted to share?
1: Well, it's kind of interesting. I was going through a 24-year marriage and divorce, and I met a woman, and at that time I was kind of questioning my faith a lot, and this woman actually brought me back to church and got me closer to my faith, and we're planning on getting married in September.
0: Well, congratulations.
1: Well, thank you very much.
0: So think about that. You went through the heartbreak of divorce. I did that too over 27 years ago, but yet it brought you back closer to God. Same thing with me, brother. It did. I was working in ministry, but there were areas, right? I was a mess. And God took that hardest part of my life and turned it into a message. And he's doing the same thing for you. So thank you for being bold. Thank you for sharing your storm story today. Do you have one too? I would love to hear the storm in your life that you were going through, but God was there and you came out stronger. You could check in and share too. 888-407-4094.
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That's Kane, Positive Uplifting, UCB Radio. My name's Garrett, in for Sarah. When life feels overwhelming, Romans 8, 26 and 27 offer some comfort. Here's what God's Word says. The Spirit helps us in our weakness and intercedes for God's people in accordance with the will of God. You see, your weakness isn't the end of the story. The Holy Spirit steps in and carries what you can't. Remember, you are never meant to struggle in the valley alone.

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0: Brooke Nichols, positive, uplifting UCB Radio. Sarah's out today. My name's Garrett. Can I introduce you to 17-year-old Omar Mendoza? He started out his day this past May at the Children's Cancer Hospital, ringing the bell that marked the end of his cancer treatment. 5 hours later, he walked across the stage at Trevor G. Brown High School and received his diploma. You see, months earlier, doctors discovered tumors and began chemotherapy. Two were very large. While classmates were making memories, Omar was fighting for his future, and he said, "I'm not going to quit, Mom. I'm going to walk across the stage." He got up, he did his work, and he was sick most of the time. But Omar's mom said that he would say, "Mom, I'm not going to give up. I'm going to fight this. I'm going to walk across that stage." So the very same day that he rang the bell at the Children's Cancer Hospital, he walked across the stage for that diploma. Oh, he hopes to go to university later this fall.
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My favorite line in the song is Sick'em. My name's Garrett, in for Sarah today. 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

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My name's Garrett, in for Sarah. She'll be back tomorrow. It's been a blast hanging out, doing life together with you. My prayer is this, that God would bless you and your family big time today. Oh, Tracy, coming up next. Here's The Color.

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1: Sunshine as we go through the rest of the afternoon, heading into the evening, finishing out the daylight hours. After a high of 27, clear overnight, east wind at 10, our low 12. Repeat for Friday, an east breeze light at 10, sunshine, low humidity, Friday's high 27. I'm UCB meteorologist Jeff Andrews.
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0: We are messengers. I'm Tracy Leak on Positive Uplifting UCB Radio. Can't believe it, but we're not even into fall, but we're starting to talk about pumpkin stuff. Even, you know, just out shopping, seeing it, smelling it. My oldest daughter, Abigail, so she's almost 21, but since she was probably 15, I mean, as soon as August hit, she's guy has all of her fall stuff out. We smell pumpkins, and some of the coffee shops are starting their pumpkin spice stuff real soon.
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3: 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Hey, babe, I've got 5 minutes before I have to be in this meeting, but I'm all yours for 5 minutes. And so she would listen and engage. And I think that's where just be intentional when you are communicating, and then just admit when you're at the end. For Baron and Christine, a high-low was really helpful to set up their conversation. What's the high point? What's the low point?
4: More from Gary at FamilyMinute.org.
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2: Very pleasant evening. Start to our Friday. Clear overnight, light east breeze at 10, our low 12. Repeat for Friday, sunshine. A lot like Thursday, east wind at 10. Friday's high 27. Clear Friday night, low of 15. Hot on Saturday, sunny and 30. I'm UCB meteorologist Jeff Andrews.
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1: Hey everyone, I'm Chris from Elevation Worship. Our new song, Alleluia, is built on one simple truth. 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

0: 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Hi, I'm Jake McDonald. Here's what you and your friends and your family might be talking about tonight. Prime Minister Mark Carney says his government remains committed to Canada's supply management system for dairy farmers. The system limits imports and helps control domestic production, but it has a major point of tension with the United States. Carney made the comments in Quebec as Canadian trade officials met with their American counterparts in Washington. The talks come ahead of the new U.S. tariffs expected later this month, including additional duties connected to Canadian dairy policy. A new survey from credit reporting agency Equifax suggests many Canadians are still feeling squeezed by the cost of living, with younger adults generally facing more pressure. 40% of respondents say they're spending more than a year ago, and nearly 1 in 4 are using savings to cover day-to-day needs. Many are also relying on credit, while 1 in 4 expect to make only minimum debt payments. Equifax says rising balances can quickly limit a household's financial flexibility. And a 25-year-old hiker has been found alive after spending 3 nights stranded in Vancouver Island's Strathcona Park. Keshav Jindal became separated from his hiking partner while climbing Mount Albert Edward. Rescuers spotted him from a helicopter this morning, perched on a cliff ledge in steep terrain. Authorities say he wasn't prepared for an overnight stay, and his phone battery was already low. The rescue is a good reminder to carry extra supplies, stay with your group, and avoid unfamiliar shortcuts.
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2: Very pleasant evening. Start to our Friday. Clear overnight, light east breeze at 10, our low 12. Repeat for Friday, sunshine. A lot like Thursday, east wind at 10. Friday's high 27. Clear Friday night, low of 15. Hot on Saturday, sunny and 30. I'm UCB meteorologist Jeff Andrews.
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0: Mercy Me is flawless on positive, uplifting UCB radio. I'm Tracy Leak, trying to squeeze in those last minute things for the summer. I have a friend of mine who, she said, you know, always before, when you have little ones, sometimes you're like, okay, you need a break. And even teenagers, sometimes you're like, okay, back to school. But I don't know, there's something different going on where we're just trying to get every single memory, you know, laid in and making sure that everybody can do what you want to do in the summer that you can do. So whatever that might be, get it done. 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
5: If you run a museum here in Canada, you might be interested in a display called Worthy, the History of the RCAC. It delivers a comprehensive account of the formation and history of the Royal Canadian Armored Corps, from its roots in armored car units in the First World War to contemporary full-fledged main battle tank regiments. Available in 11 roll-up freestanding panels, Worthy is highly portable and easy to install, making it a convenient and substantial addition to any venue wishing to exhibit the history of Canada's armored forces. I've noticed that in many social settings, bringing up the name of Jesus can end a conversation pretty quickly. You can often speak about God and get a

0: positive response, but mention Jesus and the tension often rises. Here in Canada, that's about the extent of the response. But for many in our world, admit you are a follower of Jesus and far worse can happen than the atmosphere getting a bit tense. That was the case with the Christians in Thessalonica, to whom the Apostle Paul was writing in 2 Thessalonians 1 verse 5. All this is evidence that God's judgment is right, and as a result you will be counted worthy of the kingdom of God for which you are suffering. Paul is encouraging these believers to stand strong in Jesus no matter what happens. God is just, and no matter what happens to them, God will bring about justice one day, and in the meantime, they will be counted worthy of the kingdom of God. Ultimately, that is the goal that is before each of us who follow Jesus too, to be counted worthy of his kingdom. I'm Bob Beasley, and these have been Words from the Heart.
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positive, uplifting UCB Radio. Good afternoon, I'm Jake McDonald. Here's what you and your friends and your family might be talking about tonight. Some Canadian workers say digital monitoring tools are adding stress to the workplace. Employees at TD Bank and Bell say software is being used to track things like screen activity, time in applications, and whether someone appears active or away. The companies say the tools help them understand workflows and support customer service, but workers and researchers warn the numbers may not capture the full value of a person's work and could weaken trust between employees and management. New European rules now require many AI systems to tell users when they're interacting with a machine instead of a person. Platforms must also clearly label deepfake videos, images, audio, and some AI-generated text. Canada has started public consultations on its own AI transparency rules, and experts say Ottawa should move quickly as it becomes harder to tell what's real and what's not online. The new European penalties can reach millions of dollars for companies that fail to comply. And a 25-year-old hiker has been found alive after spending 3 nights stranded in Vancouver Island's Strathcona Park. Keshav Jindal became separated from his hiking partner while climbing Mount Albert Edward. Rescuers spotted him from a helicopter this morning, perched on a cliff ledge in steep terrain. Authorities say he wasn't prepared for an overnight stay, and his phone battery was already low. The rescue is a good reminder to carry extra supplies, stay with your group, and avoid unfamiliar shortcuts.